6, SB, dispatch to Jacksonville, any trouble? Yeah, all right, ready to go back south all the way to Allison. All right, here we go, signal indication there.

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0: about you saying Engine Icarus got rest days tomorrow. Is that correct, Joe?
1: Correct, at midnight.
0: All right, I'll show on the 14th. I verified with CMC. Is there, you got your days confused, or I just want to straighten this one up?
1: I guess I got my
0: day. Okay, I appreciate it. You know, deal.

0: 6S, speed dispatch to Jacksonville, 371, 12,
1: over. 371, over.
0: Y'all gonna clear up directly? I got 648 in route, got a set out there.
1: Sir, Mapper, we can clear up right now.
0: 7112, wish to tell you in the clear there in Alice. All switches restored normal there in Alice sightings. Is that correct? Over.
1: Correct, over. 648. Right, you too. We have a trophy since the Jacksonville for you. We definitely set a record, buddy.
0: It's my second to last night. I got one more night on this job, and then I'm gone forever. So I appreciate it, over.
2: Breaks my heart.
1: Oh, that's terrible.
2: Why do you always a good one gotta leave?

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0: 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Up 360, 12 in the clear, Young. Everything restored normal there. All right, I copy that, I think.
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1: What do you think, clear south, Alice, northbound 20?

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1: Alright. 48 look good. 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
0: About time y'all get here.

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0: 6 SB, dispatch Jacksonville, Andrew. Back here, out 360-12, go ahead, over. L360-12, you got my permission to open up there between Spring Hill and North End Pine Meadow. Come out on the main and move north. Give me a shout when you're all out on the main. Switches there, Young's normal.
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0: On the ground, clear. Back 1 to the back. Pass car.
1: Alright, good track. 37 on 5442.

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1: All done with our work, new numbers in. Switch his line back for sighting movement at North End, Rago North.
0: Ready to go, guys. All right. 128 coming through Decker. Once he gets by, we'll follow him.
1: All right. They'd never catch me, but we'll wait on him.
0: They'll never catch you, huh?

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1: I think I'm going to make a yelling box. 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
0: Let's roll.

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Yeah, 26 coming through Palmetto, 148 right bottom.

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648 at Sullivan. 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

Yeah, I'm just here in about 10 minutes. 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That was all about time. 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

at T-Sector, milepost 226.8, no defect. 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

SBS Road. Hey, for you guys, it's still up to Canada Road here. Setting out in track 1, picking up track 6, and 15 out of track 5. Paperwork is on the printer.

Okay, I'm not sure how many cars it is, but that'll put you all over network. Do me a favor, give Skill a call, see what he wants to do about it.

0: Okay.
1: Yeah. Keyboard owner, Mr. I'm not exactly sure what's more important, what's less important on the pickup. If they want you to attempt a DP right there, what they want to do with it. Well, then that answers that, I reckon. 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Yes, sir. Appreciate you.
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5-13-12, engine 290, down air, east Haley, 128, about to knock down west Haley, east clear, you can just act around the corner.

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0: 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Total axle 674. Link 11112. Detector out.
1: 1 degrees with clear skies. This is

CSX, T-Tester, milepost 226.8, no defect. Repeat, no defect. Total axle 674, T-Tester out.

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Contact diabetes to the interim. 6-12-7-4-5-0. Stop, but I will give you the car number. You can remind Avon about it. I sent him a message about it also. It's PROX48379. Says sequence 87. We'll keep going once they get by. I thank you. I'll be out.

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Alright, I got the track for you now if you want to come to my channel.

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0: 3-1, clear up and right, switch line, game track, turn back 15-1-5, good stop.
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0: enterprise at Champaign and 71 at St. Louis. 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
0: All right.

Jacksonville, mechanical call, NM 20613, over. 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
0: Under 4. 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

0: detector. Milepost 2.58, no defect. Repeat, no defect. Total axle 5.26. Detector out.
1: Southbound, Princeton, 513 south on 1.

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0: Hello, M503.
1: Yeah, switch is line and lock back there at the south end of Alice for a sighting movement. Picked up track one, was supposed to be 17 cars there. Pretty sure there was 19 of them. We got all 19 of them. We are right at tonnage. 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
0: Right at tonnage, pickup complete, line and lock back. Once you boys are ready, so go start heading south.
1: All right, here we go, sir. Hey, ready for us there at Evansville?
0: I think the plan is Harwood for right now. 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

0: Custer Gas North. D-457-13, go ahead, brother.
1: Yes, sir.
0: Head south. 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

0: I would really hope that you guys being 6,000 feet and three engines does enough power to make it. 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
1: Brother.
0: One more time?
1: Hey, you're the one that makes our trip, brother. 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
0: Hey, look, you're on the right train to have a good one today.
1: No, I know. First time all year.
0: I think I got that one for stopping at Intermodal State. That's the one that not stopped.
1: All right,
0: man. 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

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Signal's coming to you.

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1: Perfect, all good, no defect, Q165 south.

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0: Someone that wants to test there at Oaktown, if you could report by whatever track you're not using, and then if you want to request whatever you need further south there, I'll have it for you, over.
1: Just get the report by
0: it sounds like a plan. Thank you, over.

That sounds good, over. You're welcome, over. Let's be dispatch out.

0: XSB dispatcher, G16512, over. Channel 94, over. Then after the Geo 30 gets by you there, you'll go south. You're going to go towards the siding at... You're going to go into the siding there, South Harwood. I have a Geo 3712 that's in the siding at Middle Harwood that I've asked them if they can check out that warm wheel car, line 52 there when you go by them, and they agreed to help with that, over. And then I didn't give you the car number, let me know when you're ready for that, over. It's CSXT 259751, over. And they have the position of the car, over. I job briefed with them and they have that. I told them what car number was already there. Over. Welcome. Have a good rest of your day there, over.
1: Yeah, you too. Bye.

Fire rail vehicle sent OZA 235.9 siding, eastbound section from NAS north and outside and SAS south and outside. Both directions out.

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GO 30, 45, 44, you remember ZTFS, 707, OGA, 260.2, 262.3. Okay, clear, move, max speed, mid, okay.

0: Bad answer, go ahead. 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
0: Yeah, it is.
1: Yeah, that's where I'll go bridge north end.
0: It didn't look bad. Well, I say this hit hard, but this thing always hits the frog points hard.
1: I was looking at the stuff up there.
0: Yeah, it didn't look awful.

Dad Lytle, over. 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Track forming sand, deforming Lytle, over. Lantern, over.

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0: Cabin regulator in Lytle's working limit. 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
1: Yeehaw.
0: Yeah.

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1: GEO 30, 11,
0: over. EC 130, 94, over.
1: GEO 30, 11, lead in 4544. Papo 0, lead in 2601, Roy Davis, over.
0: Alright, I understand. I'll be EC1 number 70807. 70807. 87-13-26, location 0ZA260.1, GEO 3011, CSXT-4544, James Davis, Circle Line 5A, to not exceed the following speed, 25 over 25 mile per hour, main track, between milepost 0ZA246.6, 0ZA246.8, signs no, over.
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2: Greg?

Dido, over. Yes, sir. You show the tamper and the regulator. All clear. Yo, 707. 1345. 1345.

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0: US Access speed dispatcher, GEO 3011, over. You'll end up flipping home to Evansville if you want to let the dispatcher know there when to order your taxi, over.
1: All right, well, thank you.

0: to order it quite yet because there's one to come out of Hillsdale first and a Cayuga train, so I'm not really sure how it's all going to pan out yet. Over.
1: Okay, that's fine.
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2: All right, that's
1: stopped there. Dave, I can't remember which. Do we want to go left or right on this switch here?
2: Go left.
1: All right, good, go. Mine it.

0: 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This SSB dispatcher Cassad, over.
1: Yes, that's this here, thank you.

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0: It's Singleton, if you can hear me, you got a GO 3011, engine 4544, Strickland northbound, over.
1: GO 30, CSXT 4544, Sierra Singleton's permission northbound through his limits. Between the 0ZA249.5 and the 0ZA246.2, all tracks clear, get some max speed, over.
0: Alright, GO 311, engine 4544, Strickland, Sierra Singleton's permission, 0ZA246.2, 0ZA249.5, tracks clear, all men equipment, get some max speed, over.
1: Good read back to 1355.
0: 1355, thanks.

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1: Sad answer, and go ahead.
0: Are you going in at Manila, or where? How far south do you have to go with that equipment, over?
1: We took it into Manila, and we have a piece of machinery that's here at Manila we need to take back north to breed as soon as we get done checking it out, and I'm trying to still get a hold of Shackler for you.
0: Okay, I copy that. Thank you. No, bye. Over.
1: All right, and I still have the bridge department out there doing their thing, and as soon as they get done, I'll release what I can, and then, or I'll release it all and see about what it looks like to go north with this other machine.
0: If you just want to talk to us when you're ready to head north, and we'll see if you're just going to keep that same permit and change it to both directions, over.
1: Okay, sounds good.
0: Thank you. CSX, that's me, dispatch out.
1: Get that up.

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0: Kilo 30, stop the main, north end, Alice, north end.
1: Withdrawal in the Oak King siding, switch mine to lock 0, reapply, both ends on the rocket. All tracks are clear then, 1429. Okay. Back this in the morning, no problem, should be 707 or 8-1.

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1: Hello.
0: GL 3011, engine 4544, Strickland northbound, light permission to your work authority, over.
1: 4544, man move to Jay Lytle, limits. OZA 233.1, OZA 231.9, magnitude, over.
0: All right, GL 3011, engine 4544, Strickland North, understands that it's Jay Lytle's permission to this tower work authority. 0ZA 231.9, 0ZA 233.1. Tracks clear of all men and equipment, good for max speed for our train, over.
1: 1441, over.
0: 1441, thank you.
1: You're welcome, yeah, good trip, bye-bye.

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Where are you getting to be, over? Put something in for the subheading at Carlisle, over. Right, SPM.

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0: ECY number 71103, that is 71103, today's date 07-13-26. Your location 0ZA219.9, address to the CD train ID M64713, engine 7131, copper foot curry. Circle lot 5 Alpha, do not exceed the following speed, that is 25 miles per hour, 25 mph on the main track. Between milepost 0ZA246.6 and milepost 0ZA246.8, signs no. Over. Right back good on the 71103, make that okay and effective 1519 JBW. Over.
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0: That's affirmative. Over.

0: the pickup, 246.8 northbound.
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1: I don't know.
0: We were going to see if you could have Tom order a couple gallons. Cody's going to need it for the install.
1: Okay. We got Pam.
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6, SP, dispatch Jax, Flash, roll. Lit Barrett, over. Put something in on number 1. Let me time some signals out here. I'll take you down to south end of King. Clear by CP King, if you would. I got to make a meet there. All right, yeah, let's go south on 1. Like I said, I'll report by CP King. I'll hold you at South End King.

0: 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Total axle 440, link 6726, detector out.
1: M647-13, calling CR Singleton, over.
2: Singleton answering, over.
1: Yes, sir. M647-13, ladies and CSX T7131, Hancock, southbound, over.
2: All right, M647, CSX T7131, Hancock on the copy. Yes, CR Singleton's permission southbound through his limits. Between the 0ZA246.2 and the 0ZA249.5, all tracks clear of men and equipment, good for maximum authorized speed of your train. Over.
1: I understand the M647-13 of the 7131 has permission CR Singleton through the start work limits. 0ZA246.2, 0ZA249.5. Men and women are clear, max speed my train.
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0: Dispatch Jackson, WJ Barrett, over. Let's go south behind this M516. How far are you trying to go? Alright, well, let's put it into Pigeon Creek for now behind this 516. Clear as you go, please.
1: Yeah. SX, detector. Milepost 252.9er, no defect. Repeat, no defect. 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
1: SX47, 7131, see that very good. EFS, 5707, OGA, 662, 262.3, that's where it's been blue, back to the panel.
0: Alright, I understand that. M64713 with a lead engine 7131 has permission from JF Harris to start work on it. Josie A262.3, that's not clear, back to the station.
1: All correct, 16:38, over.

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Be a very close, Cody. 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

C6SB to Central Jackson Landro. Actor YG 2013, go ahead. How many cars, though? All right, yeah, I got 28 leaving down there now. I'll take you south, signal indication when I can.

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1: Hayes answered, over.
0: You gotta keep going south, over.
1: Yeah, I'll probably shoot for Hazleton or something there.
0: Alright, I can take you up to the NAS South End Decker Roads. It's got something between Decker and Hazleton.
1: Okay, NAS South Decker, I copy. Yeah, I'll probably jump off after that.
0: Good enough, SBN.
1: Thanks, sir.

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I'll bring him on that way up to you.

0: VSX detector. Milepost 252.9er, no defect. Repeat, no defect. Total axle 522, detector out.
1: 371-13, go ahead, over.
2: FETT, I've been running. Let's get permission to enter that outside 236.0. Make that last ride before you head off to greener pasture.
1: Y'all gonna be pretty quick. I got 648 at Hazleton, gotta work in there, Howard.
2: Yes, sir. I'll just be right out and take it off short.
1: 371-13, got my permission to open up Jersey 836.0, occupy the siding there at Alice, over.
2: Okay, open up 236.0, occupy the Alice siding, over.
1: Affirmative, over.
2: We'll let you know when the line back, mate.
1: All right, SPN.